0: but I'm not all the way over you, yeah.
1: Neu bei uns, Antenne Sauerland.

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0: Antenne Sauerland, hier hörst du deine Hits, deine Stars.
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0: Antenne Sauerland. 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

How could I not leak it? I look so good, you look so good, maybe we should all leak it together. F*** it. You only live once, let the people see!